Herbie Hancock. Dave Holland. Pat Metheny. Myself, Jack Pigeonette. Thank you very much. Good night. Thank you.

I think at the time I'd been out on the road, lonely at night, and it'd been a while, so it was on my mind. Well, I saw him walk in with his cowboy hat, and I thought to myself, I could use some of that. His boots like glass on a sawdust floor.

beer joint with a few of the guys. With this cute little country girl called Maya. And boy, let me tell you, she was the prettiest thing I'd ever seen in a pair of boots. Well, she walked right up to me, handed me a beer. Gave me a look like, let's get out of here. And that's when I realized that she was every cowboy's dream come true.

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And you think to yourself, I could use some of that. Don't waste your time. Just give him this.

Texas tonight with some country classics from over the past six decades. And me, being an Okie, I'm proud to sing this one by the late, great Merle Haggard.

Hi, guys. Nice to meet you. I'm Olivia. Thank you so much, NPR, for having me. This is such an honor. We did one of these 2 years ago, but it was knee-deep in the pandemic, and so we did it at the DMV, actually, but it's much cooler to be here. I was saying earlier, I've never been starstruck by a room before, so this is a huge honor. Thank you so much for being here. That song we just played you is called Love is Embarrassing. It's the last song that I added to my new album, Guts. I wrote it after I had a night. You know when you're like lying in bed and you're just like playing back every embarrassing thing you've ever done and just cringing at yourself? I had one of those nights, and I woke up the next morning and I sat in my living room and wrote this song, and it was super fun and quick, and I really love that song. The next song I'm about to play was not so fun and quick to write. I wrote it, the initial idea, kind of, I guess, in like 20 or 30 minutes, but my producer and I kind of spent maybe a month or 2 months just polishing and fine-tuning, nitpicking over like crazy things like BPM and, you know, chord voicings and making sure each lyric was perfect for what we wanted to achieve. So, yeah, I'm really proud of the way it turned out, and hope you like it. This one's called Vampire.

thank you, guys. So when I write songs, most of the time I write lyrics with the melody. I write them simultaneously. But for this song in particular, it actually started out as a poem. I took a poetry class last year at USC, and I wrote this poem as one of my homework assignments that I really loved. And it was the first time I'd ever written a song by taking like a full sheet of lyrics and then putting melody to it. And so it was a fun experiment for me as a songwriter, and it turned out to be one of my favorite songs on the record. So here it is. It's called Lacey.

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This has been so fun. This is my last song, but this has been such an incredible experience. Thank you to everyone at NPR. Thank you to my incredible singers, my incredible band. This is really a dream come true, so can't thank you enough. This last song I wrote last year in New York City, I feel like a big theme on this new album is kind of taking accountability for your actions and, you know, taking responsibility for all of those things. And I wrote this song sort of about feeling like I was putting myself in positions or with people that weren't bringing me ultimate happiness and peace. And so this song is just sort of my grappling with that. Hope you like it. It's called Making the Bed.

did it so it's done. Another thing I ruined, used to do for fun. Another piece of plastic, could just throw away. Another conversation with nothing good to say. I thought it so I said it, took it cause I can. Another day pretending I'm older than I am. Another perfect moment that doesn't feel like mine.